Marvin Gaye needs sexual healing in the midst of Libra season at Classics 107.9. Portrait, Funkadelic, Angie Stone, and Tracy Spencer in the background. They're all ahead for you. She's got tender kisses, too. It's Classics 107.9.

0: You know, I think we're finally done with all that humidity, and I'm good with it. My favorite time of year. Fall, y'all. Here we go. Portrait. Be right back. Classics.
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5: 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I'm scared what it looks like. I took the bandage off, and I assured her that the wound was healing fine.
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6: Hello, how are you?
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4: 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And you really proved that I could. Thank you so much.
6: You're welcome so much.
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Devontae Smith once said he wanted Jodeci to be the Rolling Stones of R&B. It's a hell of a flex. I'm Manuel, the real sound of Philadelphia. Womack and Womack, I'm scared of you. I love this vibe. Classics.

0: That's Frida Payne's husband, Gregory Abbott. Talk about bringing the boys home, bringing them back alive. It's the real sound of Philadelphia. Kenny Lattimore, Cameo, Karen White, and Shalimar are in your future. Classics.
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0: How many of you heard this song at a wedding? 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
3: Don't talk, just listen. First of all, I have to be honest with you, baby. I lied when I told you I never wanted to see you again.

0: filling the fire on a cool, comfortable night with the late people rising. The Elements of the Universe before that, and Jodeci, one hell of a set. November's coming. Get ready to vote. Wrote a commercial about it. Goes like this. Here's Bent.
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The monarchy continues at the Kingdom of Classic Jones and Songs, the queen of hip-hop soul and R&B, Mary J. Blige. My life, I'm Manuel. Do you know who you are? Are you for imprint certain? Or are you I'll Be Sure? All for your own girl, Classics 107.9.

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0: He's a balladeer's balladeer. Jeffrey Osborne, You Should Be Mine. Right here, as midnight approaches at Classics 107.9, where yesterday is officially history, tomorrow a mystery. What matters most is right now, your most precious commodity, time. Your time is a gift. That's why it's called the present. So until the next time, when my time and your time is our time, be good. If you can't be good, be better. If you can't be better, at least be careful. And remember, during these anxiety-filled, anxious times, the ebbs, the flows, the highs, the lows, life be lifey. No matter what it is you're dealing with, I promise, I guarantee you, there is and there will be a blessing on the other side of through. Until the next time, love you all. Mom, Dad, Angelica too. God willing, I'll be back tomorrow. Right now, I'm through. Good night.
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0: Just announced, Nick Cannon presents Wildin' Out, The Next Generation, live at Boardwalk Hall December 4th. Lock in the middays with Shayla this week, 9 to 2, to win passes to the show. The Atlantic City Comedy Festival is taking over Boardwalk Hall on October 9th and 10th. 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
1: 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That's because birds are more than birds. 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And by helping them thrive, all of us thrive as well. 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Because at Audubon, hope begins with birds. Progress begins with birds. It all begins with birds. Audubon.
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Going down.

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5: 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That's why vaccines matter so much. 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

0: Just announced, Nick Cannon presents Wildin' Out, The Next Generation, live at Boardwalk Hall December 4th. Lock in the middays with Shayla this week, 9 to 2, to win passes to the show. The Atlantic City Comedy Festival is taking over Boardwalk Hall on October 9th and 10th. 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
20: Today, let's take a minute to remind ourselves that God clearly sees what we are facing. God knows the obstacles and the challenges we will have to overcome. God totally understands how we can become fearful, feel overwhelmed, and have trepidation, anxiety. But God also sees when we have become complacent and are no longer doing our best to help each other, but instead are only concerned about our own well-being. So today is a good opportunity for us to reassess our commitment to the will of God. Do we just complain and criticize when assistance and support is what is really needed? Do we have a strategy to correct situations and occurrences that we know are wrong? Can we replace our fear with action and our insecurity with confidence, knowing that God has never, ever left us nor forsaken us in the midst of any crisis, because God is eternally on our side? So let's get at it. Amen.
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4: Let's take a look at the roadways. Here's traffic.
5: Good morning, everybody. A pretty quiet start so far to our Thursday morning. 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Watch for a big accident in Pemberton and Burlington County. It's on Route 70, a little way east of the 4 mile circle. It's just west of Lakehurst Road, affecting traffic in both directions. 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
2: 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Drop it like it's hot. Drop it like it's hot.
3: So hot.
4: Catch me at the hot spot. It's the
1: BRAT. All right, y'all, Rick's about the morning show. It is about that time. Time for the hot spot. What up, Brett?
5: What up, Ricky? Good morning, everybody. I'm your girl, Brett Tat Tat, and this is the hot spot where we bring you music, movies, and more. So let's get on off into it. Well, Kanye West's late mother, Dr. Donda West, has been honored with a street named in her honor on the Chicago South Side. Now, a portion of the 78th Street and South Shore Drive has been named Dr. Donda West Way in honor of the late scholar and educator. Dr. West spent about 30 years as a professor and chair of the English department at Chicago State University. She made major contributions to education, literature, and culture in Chicago. She also founded the Gwendolyn Brooks Center for Black Literature and Creative Writing. She passed away in November of 2007 at the age of 58. Kanye did attend the street naming ceremony, which is near his childhood home, but he did not address the media. And at the end of the ceremony, he held up the presented street sign with his mother's name. So congratulations go out to the late Dr. Donda West. Meanwhile, y'all, Chris Brown said he is fed up with the music industry and he's making sure that everybody know about it. He recently went on Instagram stories and went off about the people in the entertainment business, saying he is tired of fake love and he don't want nobody's approval. He said, "I'm not your friend. I'm not your buddy. I don't like the majority of y'all. I don't want your approval. I don't want your fake love. I hate the music industry." He also said he doesn't want to participate in what he calls the circus, adding that if it doesn't benefit his children, he don't need it. He said, "F being humble, F your agenda, F your narrative, how you feel." He said, "I am the best, hands down. I am the king, and not a single artist on this planet can mess with me on my worst day."
6: Man.
5: So that's what Chris Brown had to say. I'm not mad at him at all either.
1: And he basing that off of his experience.
5: Yes, absolutely.
1: Nobody woke up out of their sleep and decided to say that. He experienced some things.
5: Absolutely, absolutely.
1: Brett, you and I, of course, we can definitely understand some of that. You know what I'm saying? Maybe not to the extent of what he go through, but you can see some of that. Look how people talk about him and dog him out and criticize him. Everything he do, everything he get right, there's always something wrong with what he does. It's heartbreaking, and he one of our favorite artists.
5: Yep, and he just tired of it. He tired of it. At some point, you get tired of it. You just get tired of it. The music industry is not what it used to be. Everything is so different, and people just, you know, you just can't please everybody. That's all.
1: It's the music without the training and without the coaching, without the etiquette now.
5: Exactly, exactly. Yeah. All right, y'all, we're going to wrap up the hot spot on that note, but if you missed any part of the show, make sure you check it out on the Ricky Smiley Morning Show podcast, available wherever you get your podcast.
1: You ain't talking about me and Gary you. 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
1: Look on your Instagram. 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
4: Mostly just some typical volume building up, but a pretty serious accident in eastern Burlington County. This traffic report is sponsored by Taco Bell. Route 70 has now been completely shut down in Pemberton between Lakehurst Road and Spring Lake Boulevard around this major accident scene. So try to stay away from there if you can. That's a little way east of the 4 mile circle with Route 72. Everything else doing pretty normally, though. Northbound 42 freeway slowing 41 at the 295. Southbound 95 already tied up from Cotman down to the Betsy Ross. The crispy chicken crunch wrap slider is back, this time with Hidden Valley Diablo Ranch inside at participating U.S. Taco Bell locations for a limited time only and while supplies last. Mostly sunny, but still windy and cool today. High of 67. Mostly cloudy overnight, the low 54. And then tomorrow, partly sunny, still windy. Very slight chance of an afternoon shower, the high 70. Right now, partly cloudy and 54. 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
17: 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Coming up, y'all, Jordan and Carl, y'all. 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
1: 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Here's traffic.
2: Major trouble continuing this morning. 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Barely moving on the eastbound Schuylkill Expressway from 202 in through a big accident scene near Gulf Mills. Right lane is blocked. Accident involves a tractor trailer and a dump truck. Might be a while before they get that cleared. Another accident to watch out for in Morrisville in Bucks County, northbound Route 1 right near the Trenton-Morrisville Bridge. With the Discover Cashback Card, earn 5% cash back in different categories each quarter on up to $1,500 in purchases. 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

0: All right, Jeff Rick Smile in the Morning Show. It's the bottom of the hour. Jeff Johnson got three things you need to know. Jeff, good morning and happy to have you as always.
1: Always glad to be on. Good morning to you. Good morning to everybody. So listen, 40 days into the midterms, I've got three stories for you this morning. And first, this is interesting. It's about our HBCUs. This week, Education Secretary Linda McMahon announced a one-time investment of more than $174 million in HBCUs. Now, Alabama got the biggest piece, about $21 million spread across 14 schools. And UNCF publicly thanked the president and the secretary for it. Now, let me be clear. The money is real. Our schools need every dollar. But where it came from, and I don't just mean the federal government, it came out of programs that generally funded Hispanic-serving and other minority-serving institutions. And the same administration's 2027 budget calls for deep cuts into higher education. So take the check, be grateful for the check, and still ask whose table it came off of. Both of those things are true. Rick, I think it's one of those things where it's clear that this administration is comfortable pitting one group of people of color against another. The second thing is unemployment for black men dropped from 8.1% in January to 6.2% in August. And those are real numbers. And a lot of it is in construction, manufacturing, transportation, and warehousing, the places where a lot of our brothers work. But the Joint Center warned that some of the drop may be because folks stopped looking for work altogether. And when you stop looking, you stop getting counted. So meanwhile, gas is sitting at about $4.48 a gallon. So when somebody tells you the numbers look good, ask them one question: good for who? The next job report drops October 2nd, and so we're going to be watching where those numbers fall. Last before I get out of here, the polls. Last Friday, the NAACP and the National Urban League, SEIU, teachers unions, and others filed a suit to stop federal agents from being deployed at polling stations this November. They say it violates the Voting Rights Act as intimidation. The Justice Department calls that fear-monging. Okay. But officials have also said they'll send up to 1,000 more monitors to polling sites. So here's what I need from you all. Don't let fear make your decisions for you. You got the right to vote free from intimidation. And if something feels wrong at your polling place, call the Election Protection Hotline, 866-OUR-VOTE. And we're going to talk about that more and more as we get closer to Election Day and even early voting. And if you're in Georgia, Mississippi, Texas, Ohio, or Arizona, your registration deadline is October 5th. October 5th, y'all. That's 11 days. So check your registration today, not tomorrow. Rick, real quick, that's what I got for you, brother. I'm going to leave it there.
2: No, just appreciate it, man. Thank you for everything that you do, Jeff. And I really do hope that they go out and vote, man, and don't allow these people to intimidate them, man. It is so serious. And they definitely going to try.
1: 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In any place that they haven't started blocking early voting, do early voting. Get that thing done.
2: 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All right, Jeff, appreciate you, man. 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
19: It's a long way, 106 miles from the state capital in Harrisburg to Philadelphia. So it matters that we have a governor who's looking out for us. Governor Shapiro has made sure millions of dollars have been targeted for minority-owned businesses that serve our community. He's gotten critical financial help to our area's historically black colleges and universities at Cheney and Lincoln. And he increased funding by a historic $250 million for Philadelphia public schools. And over 175,000 Philadelphians can benefit from the state's Working Pennsylvanians tax credit to put more money in your pocket. But Josh Shapiro knows that it's more than just dollars and cents that matter. 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And Governor Shapiro was proud to sign the Crown Act, which prohibits discrimination on any hairstyle associated with anyone's race. So it may be 106 miles from Philadelphia to Harrisburg, but we have a governor who's with us every step of the way.
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9: Plenty of trouble for our Thursday morning. This traffic report is sponsored by Taco Bell. Barely moving on the Schuylkill Expressway eastbound, crawling from 202 in through a major accident scene involving a tractor trailer and a dump truck right near Gulf Mills. The right lane is blocked at that one. Another accident north on Route 1 in Bucks County right before the Trenton-Morrisville Bridge. We're jammed from Bridge Street up to that point. North on 295 is crawling from Mount Holly-Willingboro up to 541, just north of 541. An accident being worked on there. North on 42 Freeway, the usual tie-up from Black Horse Pike to 295. 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Mostly sunny, but still windy and cool today. High of 67. Mostly cloudy overnight with a low of 54. Tomorrow, partly sunny, still windy. Very slight chance of an afternoon shower. The high 70. Right now, partly cloudy and 54. 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
13: Let's take a look at the roadways. Here's traffic.
14: Still dealing with a huge delay on the eastbound Schuylkill Expressway. This traffic report is sponsored by Allstate. Barely moving from 202 in through right near Gulf Mills. A big accident scene involving a tractor trailer and a dump truck continues to block the right lane. North on Route 1 in Bucks County still jammed from Route 13 up to an accident at the Trenton Morrisville Bridge. North on 295 is crawling from Mount Holly Willingboro up through an accident just north of 541. 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
8: 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Here's traffic.
9: Finally, some good news here at the end of the rush hour. This traffic report is sponsored by Audible. Normal lanes are finally open again on the eastbound Schuylkill Expressway at Gulf Mills, the scene of an earlier truck accident. We're still in jam traffic from 202 into Gulf Mills. Eastbound 422 is crawling from Trooper Road in through just before First Avenue. An accident there is still blocking the left lane. A lot of volume this morning, too. Southbound 95 crawling from Common all the way down through Vine. The Vine Expressway jammed all the way across town. Northbound 476 crawling as usual. 95 up to the Route 1 Media Bypass. Audible makes traffic less of an annoyance and more of an opportunity for another chapter. 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Mostly sunny but still windy and cool today. A high of 67. Mostly cloudy overnight. Low 54. And then tomorrow partly sunny and windy with a high of 70. Right now partly sunny and 55. 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
8: WPPZ Pensalkin, Philadelphia. 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

to be with you. It is a joy to be above ground. Am I right? Every day above ground is a great day, and I plan on rubbing you the right way. We've got tickets to Nick Cannon's Wildin' Out. It is coming to Boardwalk Hall on December 4th, so stick around and keep me company on Classics.

Okay, it's fall. 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

0: Classics 107.9, The Sound of Philadelphia. It's Middays with Shayla. Good morning. And in the news, a federal judge yesterday said that Trump's order barring CNN, MS Now, and Politico from the White House was likely unconstitutional and ordered the administration to restore access to the three news outlets. Now, Judge Timothy J. Kelly of the U.S. District Court in Washington granted a 14-day restraining order and told the White House to immediately return, reinstate, and restore the press credentials held by employees of the three outlets. I am just mind boggled that, you know, in this day and age, that we can spend this much time and taxpayers' dollars dealing with something so ridiculous. He also rejected, for now, the administration's argument that revoking the outlet's press credentials was necessary to get this: protect national security. How ridiculous. It's Classics 107.9.
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4: Hello, how are you?
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2: 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Thank you so much.
4: You're welcome so much.
2: So listen, family, if you find yourself having surgery and you need some skill care, call Always Best Care at 267-909-922. 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

0: Boy, it's gonna be cold. 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
1: Tommy Davidson, Mark Curry.
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And if you want to show Mary J. Blige some love in Vegas, you're going to have to do it by February because she's wrapping things up out there in Vegas. That's right. Wrapping up the residency. Her last performances will be in October. I think October 23rd for 5 performances and then another 5 in February. And then it's a wrap. So if you want to see her, make sure you get your tickets to Vegas real soon.

Yeah, if somebody stole your Porsche, you would tear the roof off the sucker, I'm sure. It's Classics 107.9, The Sound of Philadelphia. I am Shayla. And Simone Biles revealed that her Porsche was stolen after three masked men broke into her Chicago area home right before they moved out. But that wasn't the only scare. She said somebody also tried to snatch a shopping bag from her husband while he was in Milan during the Winter Olympics. And she experienced a medical emergency that she described as one of the scariest moments of her life. It's disturbing to hear celebrities being targeted because fame certainly doesn't make you immune to fear or danger. Hopefully Simone and Jonathan can finally get some peace and, most importantly, stay safe.

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It is outstanding. That's what I hear about LL's new show, NCIS New York. It's premiering October 6th on CBS at 9 p.m. His character, Sam Hanna, returns to New York City and deals with the city's issues. And LL also serves as executive producer. Check it out.

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2: 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I got the wrath too.
3: Everybody gets the wrath. You don't play in Philadelphia and not get the wrath.
4: Nobody's escaping it.
2: Because sometimes people think that I didn't go through it. It was a point where I was on the trading block. It was rough, but they are the most loyal, beautiful fans in the world. I remember, you know, I used to always talk about the Eagles fans, but they're the most passionate. If you think about the stadium, they had a jail cell, you know, a holding cell.
4: Oh, yeah, we talked to Kevin Hart about this one. He was in the jail cell at one point.
2: They are for real, man, and they're the most beautiful, loyal fans. Like, it's crazy that 15 years after I retired, that the relationship is still the same. Matter of fact, we grew up together.
3: Right.
2: I was 21 years old when I got there. And so they were with me throughout my turbulent life. You know what I mean? All the ups, all the downs. They always stuck beside me, and that's why the relationship is everlasting.
1: And speaking of that jail cell in the stadium, Kevin Hart had something to say about that.
5: Yeah, we progressed, all right? We had it there because we needed it during those times. Okay. We needed it, and as a person that has been in that jail cell, I'll tell you that it is necessary, okay? It's necessary to know the consequences to some of our crazy actions. So when I sat in that cell for 3.5 hours, I thought about my actions and I never did it again. And they took my picture down. So it's a good thing. You have not made it as a fan until your picture has made it to the wall of trouble.
3: The wall of trouble.
4: There you gotta watch out for this guy.
5: Yeah, this guy right here. The wall of trouble. I had an alert on me.
4: I do respect that. I respect that a lot, actually.
1: Yes, that is the New Heights show with the Kelce brothers and Kevin Hart. Remember, we run that back Monday through Friday, 10 a.m. and 1 p.m. right here on Classics. And remember, the Birds take on the Bears Monday Night Football. Go Birds.
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I'm sending the best of my love to Stevie Wonder. Maybe he'll send me some tickets to the Songs in the Key of Life tour. Do you know that I know somebody who got tickets in Paris for $78? Now, here they're selling for $900 for nosebleed tickets. And see, they can't do that in Paris. They can only do that here to us. In Paris, I think the highest amount you're going to spend for a Stevie Wonder ticket was $400. Might be worth the trip. I think it is.

the finest ear candy in Philly. It's Classics 107.9, The Sound of Philadelphia. I am Shayla. Welcome to Middays with Shayla, and it has finally arrived. A Different World. That's right. It's on Netflix today. It drops, so you can

spinoff with Shamar Moore. That airs tomorrow on Stars and SNL. That's right. Saturday Night Live coming back Saturday night with Jalen Brunson as host with not a whole lot of acting experience. So that should be something to see. It might be quite amusing. And My John, yes, Reasonable Doubt, Hulu, baby, October 6th. Make sure you binge watch that second season so that you'll be up to date. I love Reasonable Doubt. You're going to love it too. Abbott Elementary, you know you need to be watching it. October 7th on ABC. That's how we're going to keep it on ABC, all right, by supporting it. So Abbott Elementary.

23rd season. Grey's Anatomy is premiering the 23rd season, October 15th, and I have not seen one season. Oh, I feel so bad. I'm going to start watching it, though, in the 23rd.

0: when I need to start at 1. Anyway, The Greatest, that's right, the series about Muhammad Ali, starring Jalen Best. Omari Hardwick is in there, as well as Michael Ealy. Looks really good. It hits Prime Video on November 4th. So there's a few things that I'd like for you to look into. You know, sometimes get a little drought, nothing to watch. So there you have it. You got 8 TV shows to look out for as they debut and come back for 23 seasons, and I haven't seen one. I want to work on it, okay? I promise. We'll take a break and come back. Get you closer to those free tickets to Wildin' Out Live at Boardwalk Hall on December 4th. Hold tight.
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I'm walking out of here with you, babe. It's Classics 107.9, The Sound of Philadelphia. I'm Shayla, singing background for Marvin Gaye. And coming up shortly, your chance to go see Wildin' Out. Yeah, thanks to Nick Cannon and Classics.

0: 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All right, come on, PYTs, pick up the phone and call 610-538-1131. Tell me the name of this movie.
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0: 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It stars Nick Cannon, all right? 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You're going to see Nick Cannon right when he brings Wildin' Out Live to Boardwalk Hall on December 4th. 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
18: 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With the return of the NBA right around the corner, the Rockets had their preseason media day on Monday, and players were asked about Enes Kanter's protest. And I loved what Kevin Durant had to say about it. He said, quote, "All that stuff is noise. The WNBA is flourishing. 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

0: out of my state. 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

sending a happy birthday wish to her daughter, Janiyah. She's 30. And so is this song. We used to watch this video on Video Soul Countdown all the time. She said, being pregnant with her daughter at the time when this song came out and hearing I Will Survive Now means so much to her. Enjoy. Shantae said.

This one goes out to everybody on the J-O-B. Whether you pulled up to the office or working from the crib, this is for you. It's Middays with Shayla on Classics 107.9.

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The Andrea True Connection, giving you more and more and more inside of our Take It Back Thursday edition, Midday Cafe. It's Classics 107.9, the real sound of Philadelphia. Heavy hitter Bent Block coming up. I've got the Hughes Corporation, some hot chocolate for you, George McRae, Kraftwerk, Blondie. But right now, the Queen of Soul, as we rock steady on Classics 107.9.

0: The Hughes Corporation taking us back in the 70s, as we always do on a Thursday. The Take It Back Thursday edition comes to a close right here. 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Tomorrow, we will salute the born day of one Will Smith. Salute West Philly coming up tomorrow. You can always get at me, at DJ Bent Rock on the IG, Bent Rock on Facebook. You hang around. Sailor's got more. Philly's Classic R&B coming up for you Thursday afternoon here on Classics 107.9.
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1: It's a long way, 106 miles from the state capital in Harrisburg to Philadelphia. So it matters that we have a governor who's looking out for us. Governor Shapiro has made sure millions of dollars have been targeted for minority-owned businesses that serve our community. He's gotten critical financial help to our area's historically black colleges and universities at Cheney and Lincoln. And he increased funding by a historic $250 million for Philadelphia public schools. And over 175,000 Philadelphians can benefit from the state's Working Pennsylvanians tax credit to put more money in your pocket. 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And Governor Shapiro was proud to sign the Crown Act, which prohibits discrimination on any hairstyle associated with anyone's race. So it may be 106 miles from Philadelphia to Harrisburg, but we have a governor who's with us every step of the way.
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0: 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It's time for Shaywood Shillin'.
1: 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It is time for Shayla's Showdown. Time to meet our contestants for today, and that is the players from Man of the House. Right now, they're going to be here duking it out.
2: Yeah.
1: Who's going to be the champion of Shayla's Showdown? First, we have Monifa. You know and love her. Singer, songwriter, actress now. Yeah, R&B diva. Give it up for Monifa.
3: Hey.
1: And playwright, actor, legendary singer. He goes by the name of Andre Davis. All right. The theme is all these titles have house in the song title. All right. Okay. So that should make it pretty easy for you. All right. So we're going to start with Monifa.
3: Okay.
1: You ready?
3: Yes.
1: All right. Let's go.
3: What?
1: You got it a little.
3: A heart. I mean, heart is a house. Hot for love. I said that. That's what I said.
2: I was about to steal.
1: No, you said it backwards. You said it backwards.
2: I was about to steal.
1: But you got it right. You got it right
3: heart
1: now.
3: Is
1: it?
3: Okay.
1: Is a house
3: for love.
1: Okay. All right, back to you, Mo.
3: Okay. Oh, gosh. Okay.
2: Let's go.
1: Give me body, body. Come on.
3: Now, I know the daggone song.
2: I'm about to steal.
3: Open up. This is your house. Don't make me wait. Come into my house.
1: Yes!
3: By, isn't it Dana?
1: No.
2: Yes. Queen Latifah.
3: Yeah.
1: Oh, you said, oh, no. I thought you were saying a diva. Right.
3: Dana.
1: Yeah, I said Dana. Right.
2: It's because you know her.
1: Andre, let's play catch up.
4: Shut up already. Damn. Come on.
1: Has house in the title.
3: Housequake for house 2000, yes. Shayla. Thank you.
2: Oh, wow. Yes.
1: Housequake. You remember that song?
2: Housequake?
1: Yes. In the 90s?
3: Preteens? Yeah.
1: Yeah, in the 90s.
3: Yeah.
1: You wasn't in the damn baby. Come on, Mo. Yes.
3: Boom, boom, boom, boom, boom, boom, boom, boom, boom. In my house.
1: Yes.
3: By the Mary Jane Girls.
1: Yes.
2: Oh, thank God.
3: Thank you.
2: Stranger in my house. To me. Yay.
1: I think we got all layups now.
3: En su casa en yo vivo aquí.
1: All right.
3: It's my house and I live here.
1: There you go.
3: Diana Ross.
1: There you go. Okay, so this is a 2-pointer. If he gets it, then he ties.
3: Stop.
2: A brick house.
1: All right,
3: we got it. But we ain't tied my tail. Tied my tail.
1: Yell it out. Excuse me, Captain.
3: Sitting in my room.
2: Can't
3: oh, wait,
2: the
3: love
2: house.
3: In the house. Oh. I can't believe y'all jumped me like that. But let's do. Shayla, I got your number, girl.
1: I love you.
3: Wait, I love you too.
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1: 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We were talking about your wreck responders. You even had a social worker on the case. 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

Everybody steady rocking. It's Classics 107.9, The Sound of Philadelphia. And we are rocking with the Concilio's annual Puerto Rican Day Parade. Yes, it's that time of year again. Sunday, September 27th, that's when it goes down, 12:30 to 3 p.m. along the Ben Franklin Parkway in Logan Square. About 12:30, everything gets underway. The theme is Our Roots, Our Art, Our Legacy this year. Over 1,500 participants, and we've got a whole lot of culture, traditional live music, poetry, and so much more. So come on out and join us Sunday, September 27th on Ben Franklin Parkway. So

0: Tune in and turn up the nostalgia. We're taking you back with this hit. It's Middays with Shayla on The Real Sound of Philadelphia. 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
1: Chaka, chaka, chaka, chaka, Khan. 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
1: Let's run back a conversation that Allen Iverson had with the Kelce brothers on the New Heights show, and they asked, what was it like to be a player in Philadelphia?
2: Believe it or not, I was on both sides of it. I got the wrath too.
3: Everybody gets the wrath. You don't play in Philadelphia and not get the wrath. Nobody's escaping it.
2: Because sometimes people think that I didn't go through it. It was a point where I was on the trading block. It was rough, but they are the most loyal, beautiful fans in the world. I remember, you know, I used to always talk about the Eagles fans, but they're the most passionate. If you think about the stadium, they had a jail cell.
3: Yeah, we talked to Kevin Hart about this one. He was in the jail cell at one point.
2: They are for real, man. And they're the most beautiful, loyal fans. Like, it's crazy that 15 years after I retired, that the relationship is still the same. Matter of fact, we grew up together.
3: Right.
2: I was 21 years old when I got there. And so they were with me throughout my turbulent life. You know what I mean? All the ups, all the downs. They always stuck beside me. And that's why the relationship is everlasting.
1: And speaking of that jail cell in the stadium, Kevin Hart had something to say about that.
4: Yeah, we progressed. All right. We had it there because we needed it during those times. Okay. We needed it. And as a person that has been in that jail cell, I'll tell you that it is. It is necessary, okay? It's necessary to know the consequences to some of our crazy actions. So when I sat in that cell for 3.5 hours, I thought about my actions, and I never did it again. And they took my picture down. So it's a good thing. You have not made it as a fan until your picture has made it to the wall of trouble.
3: The wall of trouble. There you go. Watch out for this guy.
4: Yeah, this guy right here. The wall of trouble. I had an alert on me.
3: I do respect that. I respect that a lot, actually.
1: Yes, that is the New Heights show with the Kelce brothers and Kevin Hart. Remember, we run that back Monday through Friday, 10 a.m. and 1 p.m. right here on Classics. And remember, the Birds take on the Bears. Monday Night Football. Go Birds.
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Ooh, boy, I didn't even know there was such a thing as National Lash Stylist Day. Well, happy National Lash Stylist Day from Classics 107.9. From yours truly, Shayla, to all the lash artists out there keeping us tight, right, and ready for whatever comes our way. Special shout out to my lash stylist, Judith. She definitely keeps me together. Now, I do have one request, though, for all you lash stylists. When we ask for lashes, somebody has got to learn how to tell clients, no, girl, no, those lashes are touching your forehead. No, I refuse. But seriously, shout out to all the beauty professionals who keep us looking good and teach us something new every single day. You know, I'm learning every day. Just yesterday, Carly was telling me something about a quick weave. Never heard of it. But guess what? I know now, and I might have to slide one of those into rotation.

0: here to win. And of course, you know she got a lot to be thankful for on this Thankful Thursday. So keep it here on Classics 107.9. I'll talk to you tomorrow, God willing.
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0: As it is Sickle Cell Awareness Month, sending some love and light to our girl T-Boz of TLC.
1: Absolutely.
0: Happy Thankful Thursday, Touchy.
1: What up, though? Happy Thankful Thursday.
0: I am so thankful for the weather.
1: Yeah, cooled off a little bit. Yeah.
0: I don't mind right here. Right here is good.
1: Stay right here.
0: Right here is real good. No colder, no warmer.
1: Just right.
0: Keep it right here for the fall.
1: That's it.
0: Please and thank you, God. Crazy news on its way. Culture catch-ups on its way. And somebody's going to win tickets to the AC Comedy Fest going down at Boardwalk Hall on Indigenous Day weekend.
1: With all the fools. Action-packed show for a Thursday. Welcome to it, y'all.

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0: You know, when I hear the end of that song, I think about you. Because you always say that, come on.
1: Come on.
0: Classic 107.9, we are the Real Sound of Philly. A lot going on in the Illadel this weekend.
1: Yes, it is.
0: We got the South Street Fall Fest going down noon to 8, right there on South Street, obviously.
1: All right.
0: And then Chinatown's having its 31st annual Mid-Autumn Festival, noon to 8, right there on North 10th Street.
1: Nice.
0: And of course, Sunday is all about Puerto Rican Pride. They are getting it in on Benjamin Franklin Parkway, noon to 3.
1: Lots to do this weekend.
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2: What we talking about?
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2: Dope.
0: Y'all gonna love this. And of course, we're gonna give an update on the health scare of Lionel Richie.
2: Okay.
0: And Jamie Foxx is back and stupid as ever. That's all I got for you.
2: Culture coming up, y'all. Hold on.
0: Oh, I'm starting a new fan club. 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
2: All right, y'all, so I'm here for this one. Queen Latifah is getting ready to work on her bio documentary. However, here's the problem. Finding somebody to play Queen Latifah hasn't been that easy.
3: Yeah, that's got to be hard. I can't even think of someone off the top of my head.
2: Right, like who?
3: Who? Yeah.
2: She says after doing everything from hip-hop to movies and TV and producing, she said it's going to take more than one person to capture all the different sides of her career.
1: Definitely.
2: Yeah.
3: I know that's right.
2: The movie is in development with our boy Will Smith as the producer. And they say we can get ready for more hip-hop icons to tell their story. I'm here for it.
3: Me too. I'm here for all of it. Mm-hmm.
1: Wow. So an update on Lionel Richie. He's taking some time to recover after yet another health scare. The 77-year-old singer was hospitalized for AFib, also known as irregular heartbeat. And as a result, he underwent a procedure to get his heart rhythm back on track. The good news is Lionel is saying that he's doing well, but he and Earth, Wind & Fire have canceled several upcoming shows to give them all time to rest.
2: Wow.
1: His Las Vegas residency is still expected to move forward as planned once he gets cleared to get back on stage.
2: Mm.
1: You gotta take it easy, man.
3: I was gonna say, take it easy, Mr. Richie, now.
1: Yeah.
3: Yep. Yeah.
1: Too many warnings. Sit your tail down.
2: That's it.
3: Yep. Take some advice from Jamie Foxx. Look, he sat down, got his life together, and he is back, y'all.
2: Right. Yeah.
3: He's headed back to the comedy stage with a brand new special. Jamie Foxx, Take Care of Yourself, coming to Hulu on October the 7th. I am here for it. They say he's joking about everything from getting older to living in an all-white neighborhood. The special is being described as one of his most honest and evolved chapters yet after his 2024 Netflix special. So he was on Jimmy Kimmel the other night.
2: Yeah, I caught it.
3: Talking about how his dad lives with him.
2: Yeah.
3: And was staying away from him because he thought he could catch his stroke. He's like, Dad, a stroke isn't contagious. Man, you don't know. Back up off you. I am here for the return of Jamie Foxx.
2: Yes.
3: And that, ladies and gentlemen, is today's Culture Catch-Up, brought to you by PA Health and Wellness and WellCare. Two names, one company.
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0: 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Well, family, y'all might be walking a little more this weekend. There's going to be multiple road closures around Center City and the Benjamin Franklin Parkway Touch.
1: Oh, wow.
0: Saturday and Sunday. 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
1: Okay.
0: And remember, Sunday is they're opening up Walnut Street, too, so.
1: Oh, yeah, that's yeah, right. Wow. Yeah.
0: Put on your comfortable sneakers. That's all I got for you.
1: That's it.
0: Or you can go on a one voyage cruise and forget about the traffic and all of that.
1: You absolutely can.
0: The countdown is real. Where should they call to get those cabins touched?
1: 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We're like 30-something days away from the cruise, y'all.
0: And they're saying there's only a few cabins left?
1: Yeah.
0: Yeah, get down with the food and the experience, the parties, and all that entertainment.
1: Get in where you fit in, good people. We're going to have a good time.
0: Yeah, it's going to be a real good time.
1: Yes.
0: Again, I'm scared. I'm staying on the porch, just saying.
1: I'll be there, though.

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2: we used to go to the gallery back in the day? 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

0: you know, touch as we wind down Childhood Cancer Awareness Month. 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
1: Yes.
0: A lot of littles add up to a whole lot, Touch. That's all I'm saying.
1: Yeah, that's what you always say. That's
0: okay.
1: Facts. Yep.
0: And when we come together, we can make a difference.
1: There it is.
0: Do it for the kids at St. Jude. It's Classics 107.9, more of your throwback favorites on the way. And, of course, today's crazy news.
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What's up, Philly? 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
1: What we got?
0: Looks like a flock of sheep tried to enroll in high school.
1: Say what?
0: You heard me, a flock of sheep.
1: Oh.
0: And an emu in Japan gives police a run for their money. They got their cardio up. And a Long Island woman had the scare of her life on her 47th birthday.
1: Ooh.
0: In advance, y'all, we cannot make this stuff up.
1: At all.
0: Crazy news coming up in a few. 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
2: Happy Thankful Thursday, gang.
3: Happy almost Friday.
4: What up, though? Happy Thankful Thursday, ladies and gentlemen. So here's an odd field trip. Coming out of Burlington, Vermont, a flock of sheep got loose and wandered onto the grounds of the Burlington High School and Technical Center. Now, y'all, this is a brand new school.
2: I mean, a beautiful campus. They did not belong to us.
4: And here come these sheep wanting to stomp the grounds. Staff eventually rounded them up and returned them home. No injuries, no chaos, just sheep casually checking out the new school.
3: Yo, I guess open enrollment is for everybody. Oh, my God.
2: I don't think so, Todd. All right, girl, what you got?
3: So that's not the only animal on the run. Coming out of Japan, police spent 2 hours chasing an emu through a residential neighborhood after it escaped from a mobile zoo.
4: Damn.
3: People originally called the police reporting an ostrich, but officers eventually figured out that it was a young emu from the Horii Zoo. The bird kept them busy, too, before finally being cornered and safely captured at an apartment complex. Nobody was hurt, and the zoo says it's reviewing security. Listen, that emu said, y'all want the cardio? Come get me.
2: I know that's right, because emus are fast. All right, y'all, my story scared the bejesus out of me. Coming out of Long Island, a woman was celebrating her 47th birthday, and it took a terrifying turn. Danielle Timone is her name, and she was standing in her backyard when the ground suddenly collapsed and dropped her about 8 feet into what appeared to be an old well.
4: Whoa.
2: Yo, she was so scared. She said she couldn't climb out because the sides were crumbling. But thank God, two neighbors heard her and called 911.
3: Now, that is one heck of a birthday present.
4: Right?
2: She said she was down there thinking she was going to die. So scary.
3: Yeah.
2: First responders did show up, lowered the ladder, and got her out safely. And after all that, they sang happy birthday to her. Man, I would have wanted the cake, some ice cream, several bottles of champagne.
4: Right.
3: Yeah.
2: Wow. So I said that might be the only birthday where she can say she's happy to be officially out of the hole. And that, ladies and gentlemen, is today's crazy and scary news. Y'all know for a fact we cannot make this nonsense up.
4: That's a birthday she'll never forget at all.
2: We're Classics 107.9, checking on Thursday's traffic, paying a few bills. Hold tight, we'll be right back. I may never go in my backyard again.
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10: 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It's blocking the right lane. Traffic is jammed. Heavy on 95 south on 420 to 476. The Schuylkillbacks at westbound University Avenue to the Vine Expressway and the Boulevard to Belmont Avenue. Eastbound's heavy. Montgomery Drive to South Street. Vine Expressway backs up both ways the entire length. Blue Ridge northbound, that's heavy. 95 to the Media Bypass. 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
3: 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It's your girl, Lady B, in touch here with the chairman of the Philadelphia Election Board, the one, the only, Omar Sabir.
4: How are you, sir?
5: Yeah, I'm doing good.
3: Let's talk about Election Day, November the 3rd, midterms. How important is it that we vote?
5: It's extremely important. Gas is $8 a gallon.
3: Mm-hmm.
5: We see an apartment. For you to rent an apartment, you got to pay $3,000.
4: That is diabolical.
5: A two-bedroom. Yeah. I mean, you going to the grocery store, you paying $6 and stuff like that just for milk. I mean, it's just utterly ridiculous, and all those are policy decisions that people are making.
3: Exactly. And I was watching the news this morning, and I didn't even think about this part, the gas prices. Most of our delivery trucks and the goods that we receive use diesel fuel, which is sky high right now.
4: Yeah.
3: Higher than it's ever been.
5: Yeah.
3: This is scary, scary times. And if that is not reason enough for people to come out and vote, I don't know what is.
5: Well, it's a war that nobody approved, and that's the reason why the oil has jumped up like that.
3: It's crazy.
5: I mean, it's simple. I mean, it's not like rocket science, right?
3: It's not. It's
5: not. And, you know, we sit around talking about some, well, politics, it don't matter. Look, if you don't think politics is for real, politics is doing you. I don't do politics. If politics is doing you, like, it's people making decisions.
4: Yeah.
5: And we have to make a decision whether or not we're going to make a decision.
4: Hello.
5: And not making a decision is a decision.
3: It is.
5: If you sit at home, you're saying, I like everything that's going on. Everything is fine. That's what's happening if you don't vote or you don't participate.
3: When you don't vote, you're saying you're satisfied with the current condition.
5: That's right. Silence is consent.
3: It is.
5: That's right.
3: I love it. Silence is consent. We need to print T-shirts
5: that say that. That's it.
3: Midterms. What are we voting for?
5: You're voting for governor, Senate governor, Congress, state Senate, state reps. You even got ballot questions. So it's important. I mean, every 6 months, I mean, it's a referendum that's happening every 6 months. Like literally, like every 6 months is something to do.
3: And I want to say to our Pennsylvanians out there, this is the election that's going to hit us the closest. This election is going to determine what we get as a state right now. So those folks who think that this election does not matter, they are highly mistaken. This election is going to affect us personally. This is going to come inside of our households. This is going to reflect on whether we eat or not.
5: It's already here. I mean, they're taking away people's benefits. I mean, it's just amazing, like, how the things that are occurring and people just not saying nothing. Like, it's cool. Or you know what? People think that they're powerless now. Sometimes people think that there's nothing I can do about this. And this is going to happen whether or not. And I'm here to tell people, like, yo, if we come out and vote in historic numbers, what they going to do? They going to say, you know what? Nah, everybody ain't for this.
3: Yeah.
5: They're going to stop doing these things. Like your gas price.
3: There are unhappy people out there, right?
5: It's going to go down. Like literally.
3: Literally. All right. Mail-in ballots. The deadline is October the 27th.
5: For you to apply.
3: To apply for your mail-in.
5: Right.
3: Ballot.
5: But you can do it right now. If you're hearing my voice right now, we're open 7 days a week. We got 11 locations located all across the city of Philadelphia. You could just walk in. We'll print out a ballot. It takes less than 5 minutes, and you can have your civic obligation done.
3: Done. And the deadline for that, October 27th.
5: It's the technical deadline. But the intelligent deadline is to do it right now. Don't wait till the last minute. That's the very last minute. But just, you can do it like right now. And I'm talking about we're open 7 days a week, Lady B. I mean, you've been in our sites. It's beautiful. They're open. They're waiting for you just to come on in. You request that ballot. You say, I want a ballot. And they'll print it out for you. And you can just fill it out right now. You don't got to wait for the mail. Put it back
3: in
5: the mail.
3: Easy peasy.
5: All that other stuff. Just come use our satellite offices. We open for you.
3: For those who are not registered to vote, the deadline, October the 19th.
5: That's right. But again, you can do it all on our satellites, right? If you're not registered, you can walk right in, get registered. After you get registered, you can say, look, give me a ballot. They're going to print the ballot out, and you can vote right there.
3: What do you need in hand to register to vote, ID-wise?
5: Oh, just your regular ID.
3: Right. Just your regular ID.
5: Yeah, just regular
3: We've been hearing stories all over social media about you have to have this, you have to have that. Just your ID.
5: You don't need real ID. You don't need a passport.
4: I was about to ask about the real ID, too.
5: Yeah. All that stuff is just to confuse. You don't need none of that stuff. Just your regular, you know, basic stuff. And even if you don't have your ID, it would take a little bit longer for us to verify you. But if you had your ID in your hand, be able to verify you right on the spot, and it'll be faster.
3: Voter registration, like I said, deadline October 19th by midnight.
5: That's right, 11:59 sharp. You can do it in person, or you can go to our website at vote.philly.gov. It literally, when I say stuff takes like 5 minutes, it literally takes 5 minutes, man. We got a great staff to process everything for you.
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13: Crashes cleared on 95. Report brought to you by Taco Bell. 95 southbound. Accident gone now at 476, but we're still heavy back to Bartram Avenue. Meantime, 95 northbound is heavy behind Expressway to Allegheny Avenue. Schuylkill jams eastbound, Bloor to Belmont, and Montgomery Drive to South Street. Westbound 7 University Avenue to Girard Avenue, and Boulevard to Belmont Avenue. Behind Expressway jams end-to-end on the westbound side. Blue Route 70 northbound between 95 and the Media Bypass. Southbound backs up. St. David's Villanova to 95. 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

0: Oh, that's my brother Curtis Blow. Yes, yes, y'all. It's Classic 107.9. Two words go a long way, Touch.
1: Thank you.
0: Thank and you.
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0: And that's what we expect them to do when we go downstairs for today's basement party.
1: Plus, we got tickets to the AC Comedy Fest October 9th and 10th. So y'all keep it here. Basement party on the way.

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0: You know what, Touch? Every time I hear a Kwame beat now, I want to hear Miss Mary Mack. It's my new song. That is my favorite joint. Y'all got to check out Kwame's new joint. If you weren't at the basement party at the Dell, it's definitely worth the listen.
1: Yeah, definitely.
0: Yeah, it's all that.
1: For sure.
0: Classics 107.9 is Thursday's Basement Party.
1: Yeah.
0: One of my favorite days, you know why, Touch?
1: Because you get to say thank you.
0: Yes, because you get to say thank you.
1: And thank you goes a long way.
0: It really does.
1: Yeah.
0: It really does.
1: Yeah.
0: All right, let me kick it off.
1: Come on.
0: Wait a minute. I got two sides. Okay, this side.
1: Okay. And go!
0: On a serious note, Touch, good health. As I look around me and I see so many family members and friends, just not doing well right now.
1: Yeah, facts.
0: Good health.
1: Facts.
0: I am thanking God for that.
1: Yes.
0: And the fact that my hip is healing well. Because I've heard some horror stories about these hip replacements. Not the case with me, so.
1: Okay. Good
0: thank stuff. You, thank you, thank you, God, for that.
1: There you go.
0: Want to shout out to Mr. Joe because it's something about our spiritual connection. I think he knows when I'm having a rough week.
1: Yeah.
0: And that would be this week.
1: Yeah.
0: So he just kept checking on me.
1: Yeah.
0: Baby girl, you okay? Are you okay? And let me tell you something. When there's a heavy burden on your chest, sometimes just a simple text or phone call can make a difference.
1: I mean, listen, that's facts.
0: When someone can see that you are struggling and there to give you a helping hand.
1: Yeah.
0: It makes a world of difference.
1: It's kind of like a mental telepathy. Like
0: it is.
1: Yeah, like
0: it is.
1: When you are kindred spirits.
0: Mm-hmm. Like, you know. When you got good friends, they can feel your vibe.
1: Oh,
0: they can
1: 100%.
0: Feel it. Yeah. I have friends that listen to me on the radio, no matter how professional I try to sound. They'll text me, girl, what's wrong? Damn. That part.
1: Wow.
0: Speaking of friends, I want to thank Malik for making me my favorite dinner. The other night.
1: Big homie, Malik. What up, bro?
0: He made me turkey chops and rice and gravy and broccoli. I was so happy.
1: Mm.
0: I ain't going to lie, Touch. I went back for seconds.
1: Look, I know the itis was real.
0: It was. I slept good. I slept real good. Yo, to the man in the Sixers hat, sir. I don't know your name. You were in ShopRite the other day. You had a shopping cart full of groceries, and I had about six things you let me get in front of you. You don't know how tired I was and how much I appreciated it.
1: That's what's happening.
0: Because I was like, oh, my God, I'm going to be here for half an hour.
1: Yes.
0: Yeah, so, sir, thank you, thank you, thank you. Mm-hmm. Yeah. All right, that's it for me. Yeah. Are you thankful to anyone, Touch?
1: Man, thankful because I had a little small scare with one of my friends this morning, and I'm just glad that he's okay.
0: Whew.
1: Yeah.
0: Sorry to hear that. They're okay, though.
1: Yeah, right? Yeah, yeah. They're good.
0: All right, good. Thanks.
1: Yeah.
0: All right, the number is 610-538-1131. Do me a favor so I can hear you. Get off the speaker and turn the radio down when you call, all right? We want to know, who or what are you thankful for? Your significant other, your coworkers, your boss, your family, a stranger? What is it? Let's give thanks in the basement while we get our party on. Come on, Touch.

0: 1079, who's this?
1: It's Mother.
0: Hey, Mama Flo, who or what are you thankful for today?
1: I thank God for everybody that he puts in my life all the time, including your dad, because he know you are absolutely right about him.
0: Right?
1: Yes, and I want to thank God for putting this amazing lady in my life, Lunette Ray. She was the best mom, friend anybody can ever have. Everybody loved her, and I thank God for letting her be in my life, and I was in hers. And that's my sugar, my right hand, that's her mom. Oh, my God, I am so thankful to know that lady. She transitioned on Sunday past.
0: Oh, I'm sorry for your loss, Mother.
1: Yes, yes, but I thank y'all for everything, every day, everything.
0: Condolences to you
1: y'all.
0: And her family, Mother.
1: I love y'all. Thank you so much.
0: Giving you hugs through this phone. What's the station?
1: 1079. Hey, Touch, baby.
2: Hey, Mother.
1: You all the time, I tell you.
0: 79, who's this?
3: My name is Paige, and I'm thankful for two things. One, some of our children's schools are getting financial literacy classes.
0: There you go.
3: And two, there's a lady in Philadelphia that's teaching financial literacy classes to our young children. And that is a beautiful God blessing.
0: Yes. We got to prepare them for the future. You ain't never lied, Paige. What's your station, love?
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4: Hey, this is Lady A. Hey, Lady B.
0: Hey, Lady A. Come on, baby. Who or what are you thankful for?
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0: Amen.
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0: There you go. 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
5: Hi, Lady B. This is Murray from Southwest Philly. How you doing?
0: Hey, Murray. How you been, boo?
5: I'm blessed.
0: I know that's right.
5: Yes, I'm blessed.
0: Who or what are you thankful for?
5: I'm thankful for my family, the Chirac family. I'm thankful for my friends. I'm thankful for Lady B and Touchstone.
0: And we're thankful to you for rocking out with us, Murray. What's your station?
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0: All right, Touch, on a lighter note, you know what else I'm thankful for?
6: What's that?
0: Fall. I love fall. I love sweater weather. Not coat weather.
6: Right.
0: Sweater weather.
6: Yeah, or a hoodie or sweatpants.
0: Yeah, a hoodie. Because you know I got a million hoodies.
6: Yeah.
0: I could rock out for the rest of the year if it would stay just like this.
6: Listen.
0: Another thing, caramel apples. I hope my dentist isn't listening, but. Oh, those caramel apples with the nuts.
6: I need not even try it as I just came from the dentist today.
0: I slice them up. They are so good.
6: Yeah.
0: I just love fall. And lastly, I am grateful and thankful for my crazy nephew, Issa. Not just because he's stupid and he makes me laugh all the time.
6: That fool right there.
0: But he's an all-around good dude.
6: Yeah, he is.
0: Like, he's giving out free food on October the 3rd and the 17th at the Ujima Friends Peace Center.
6: Oh, nice.
0: Yep. 4371 Walton Street from 9:30 in the morning to 11. He does this twice a month. He's been doing it for years.
6: My man, Issa.
0: And I'm like, I never shout him out for doing all that good work up there in Frankfurt. So, you know what, Issa? I am proud of you. I am thankful for you, nephew.
6: Salute.
0: 610-538-1131 is the number. 610-538-1131. Who or what are you thankful for? Say thanks. Goes a long way. You can be thankful for the little things or the big things. Like right now, I'm so thankful because Touch knows this is my jam. Yeah, Touch.
6: Work that hip out a little bit. I give you permission today.
0: All right, I'm getting it. I'm getting it. I'm about to come over there with you and kiss you. Come on.
6: Oh, Lord.
0: Who or what are you thankful for, fam? Let's go.

0: Yeah, touch. Doo-doo-doo. Doo-doo-doo-doo-doo. That was my joint. That's my DJ, y'all. 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What else you do? 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What else? What else? What else?
1: Do it all.
0: You do it all.
1: Do it all.
0: And if they need you, how do they reach you?
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0: Shameless plug.
1: I mean?
0: All right, Touch. Yeah. Let me just sound off. I know it's not Wednesday.
1: We'll talk about it, though.
0: But just now, the B Nation got on my nerves.
1: Oh.
0: Because I'm trying to open up their blessings for them. Because thank you goes a long way.
1: 100%.
0: We keep telling them.
1: Yes.
0: So they can call here on Wednesday and complain about the speed bumps.
1: And sound off.
0: But not, you know, not thank God for the car that they driving over the bumps.
1: Oh, well.
0: Okay. Wait a minute.
1: Take the church.
0: They can complain about the price of groceries at the store without thanking God that they can go to the store to get anything.
1: Well.
0: That part. They can complain on Wednesday about their rent and their mortgage being high without thanking God for the roof over their head.
1: Look, you preaching, you and I'm, look, you preaching, and I'm about to pass the collection plate.
0: You know what I'm saying? You see where I'm going here with this touch?
1: I'm just saying.
0: Like, what in the?
1: Well.
0: Because y'all quick to call here on Wednesday. Mm-hmm. This deck of four gets on my last nerve.
1: Well.
0: Y'all better say thank you. That's all I know. That's all you know. I'm saying thank you.
1: Preach
0: each
1: out.
0: And every day. Yeah. I thank God for parking spaces. The listen, dumbest thing.
1: Listen, it's the simplest what? Things.
0: Listen here.
1: Yeah, yeah.
0: I need blessings, Touch.
1: Yeah.
0: I don't know about them.
1: All day.
0: I bet you y'all will call and say thank you for these tickets, though. Bet
1: but
0: you that.
1: Of course they will.
0: It's the Atlantic City Comedy Festival taking over Boardwalk Hall October 9th and 10th. Indigenous Peoples Weekend. You don't have to work on Monday, so you might as well get your laugh on all weekend long.
1: Yep. Mm-hmm.
0: I've got tickets for night two with D-Ray Davis.
1: Fool.
0: Lavelle Crawford.
1: Whole fool.
0: Don D.C. Curry.
1: Bonafide fool.
0: Adele Givens.
1: Certified fool.
0: Capone. And comedian CP.
1: And both of them is just fools, fools,
0: you're just
1: and
0: dumb.
1: Fools.
0: Just dumb. If y'all want to see my man Buck Wild, he is crazy. Go to my Instagram page and see what he did to your girl.
1: That's another fool.
0: Yesterday. He is so dumb. He's so dumb. He will be there on night number one.
1: Shout out to Buck.
0: Night number two, tickets up for grabs right now. Turn that radio down. Get off the speaker. Please and thank you. 610-538-1131.
1: See, look, you said thank you.
0: See? It comes natural.
1: Right.
0: Caller number 9, come and get these tickets.

0: 107.9, who's this?
1: My name is Laverne.
0: Hey, Laverne, how you doing?
1: I'm good. How are you?
0: I can't complain. What you doing?
1: I just got home from work.
0: So you're home in your own house, which means you can make some noise?
1: No, I'm in the car. I just turned everything off, so you don't get the speaker.
2: Good girl.
0: I appreciate that. Make some noise. You are caller number 9.
3: Yay! Yay!
0: It's your lucky day, girl. Get ready for some laughter. You're headed to Atlantic City at Boardwalk Hall, night number 2 of the AC
1: yes.
0: Comedy Fest. Get ready for D-Ray Davis and Lavelle Crawford and Don DC Curry and Adele Givens, Capone, and Comedian CP. It should be a good night, and you don't have to work that Monday. That's just a bonus. Tell everybody what's the station that made it happen for you.
1: 107.9.
0: Hold on.
1: Okay.
0: See, Touch?
2: It is.
0: She understood the assignment.
2: Yeah.
0: Speaker off.
2: Good job.
0: And that's why she won, and that's why she's headed to AC.
2: It is.
0: All right, 6 o'clock hour. Y'all all know me and my little brother battle out for the ballad of the day. And let's just say I was having a good week.
2: Until
0: today. Until today.
2: Your little brother comes in and closes the door on that ass.
0: My head is hung low.
2: Got to be more careful.
0: Look at him rubbing it in my face, y'all. He don't even care that he's hurting my feelings right now.
2: Ooh, hot pursuit, Jack.
0: Battle of the ballots and your playlist for your Thursday ride home. Coming up in a minute. Let me calm him down. We'll see y'all upstairs. He a little too happy for me.
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0: The 41-year-old man, Charles Foy, took off from the police on an illegal e-scooter while he was walking his dogs. What happens? One of his labs couldn't keep up and got left behind, which turned out to be a pretty dumb mistake on Charles's part.
2: Dumb.
0: An officer approaches the dog, and that loyal little lab proceeded to leave the cops straight back to its owner's house, where he was hiding in the attic. Oh, I guess the owner say, now who's going to feed your little dumb ass?
2: Seriously. The cops will.
0: Come on, you gotta give me your best, Scooby.
2: Right, riff, right, Rofferfer. Right there.
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10: We've got a serious crash in Berlin, New Jersey. Report brought to you by Verizon Business. 73 southbound is closed right now with this crash. All lanes block Lafayette Avenue to Franklin Avenue. Schuylkill Expressway is heavy eastbound 202 to Belmont and City Avenue to South Street. Westbound jams Boulevard to Belmont. 95 is heavy northbound Neyman's Road to the Commodore Barron Bridge. Also backing up airport to Broad Street. And we slow down the Vine Expressway to Bridge Street. Southbound slows 420 to 476. 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

0: 9.9. Your girl, yes. Lady B in Touch, hanging out way too much, obviously.
1: Clearly.
0: Oh, but we hang out at 6 o'clock for this Battle of the Ballots. I saw your pick, Touch.
1: Triple OGs, I got y'all. Y'all just hold on.
0: Oh, he is mad at me today. He is coming
1: Shut
0: for my neck.
1: On you. Yes, I am.
0: I feel a TKO coming on.

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1: What's up with this guy? 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
2: 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I love him. He is fun. He does a lot of nice things for me.
1: I know he used to do nice stuff for you, but what has he done for you lately?

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0: you know what? They say it's wrong to hit a blind man because you can't see it coming, but if I was on that side of the console right now, I would smack you in the back of your head.
1: You just closed the week out on you the right way, that's all.
0: You did.
1: Come on.
0: Slam the door on my finger. Ouch. That was just disrespectful. Dang.
1: You've been beating up on me all week.
0: I know, but I thought I was your sister and you love me.
1: And do, but come on.
0: Doc, can you give me a tissue? My mouth is bleeding. Damn.
1: Yeah.
0: Mm-hmm. It's all good, though.
1: Close your mouth.
0: Shut it up. I've got a great playlist on the way. Get ready for Freddie Jackson, some Keith Sweat, some Elements of the Universe, and Sweaty Teddy representing Philly Illy. All that in my pick of the day on the way. We are Classics 107.9, the only station bringing you back-to-back classics 24/7. 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
4: The reality is every generation experiences a technology powerful enough to change society. Transistor radios were replaced by boomboxes. 8-track tapes were replaced by cassettes, cassettes by discs. Landlines were replaced by cell phones. Television was replaced by cable, then satellite. Now everybody is streaming. However, this generation will inherit the first technology that can imitate thought itself. And all of us must decide how we will embrace artificial intelligence. AI is the first technology that will require us to set moral parameters for its usage. We must now decide what AI should be allowed and what should be prohibited. We must decide what happens to creativity, labor, truth, privacy, empathy, and democracy, and who will benefit. What will we require to remain uniquely human?
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6: What's your reality? 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
4: 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I still hope that dog don't freeze out there.
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7: Still seeing some traffic heading to the sports complex. Report brought to you by Staples. Heavy on 95 northbound from the Platte Bridge to Broad Street. The Platte Bridge is heavy eastbound the entire length. Schuylkill jams eastbound Blue Route all the way down to South Street. 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

0: There's Earth, Wind, and Fire in Boogie Wonderland. Yo, Touch, I know there are fans that are angry about those canceled dates.
1: Yeah, but if you did get a chance to catch a show, lucky you.
0: Yeah, consider yourself lucky. Mm-hmm. It is an awesome show.
1: Absolutely.
0: Yeah, continue to get well, Mr. Richie. Continue to get well.
1: Be picking a day on the way.

0: enchantment, and it's you that I need.
1: That's a good one.
0: I figured since you beat me up so bad, I would at least give them a slow drag. You know what I mean, Touch?
1: I'm not mad at it.
0: Whatever. Yeah. I'm still mad at you, though.
1: Of course you are.
0: A whole attitude.
1: Fix your face.
0: I will not. Yeah, man, that Robert Winters and Fall was all that.
1: Yes.
0: You get the W today. Say goodbye, Winter.
1: Love y'all. Mean to holler at y'all tomorrow for the Friday show and, of course, a four-hour basement party to start your weekend off the right way.
0: And remember, family, if no one else has said it today, your girl, Lady B, loves you so much. And I really do appreciate your company.
1: And what is the BSA for the B Nation today?
0: Today's BSA is from Coretta Scott King. She said, if you do not use your power for positive change, you are indeed part of the problem.
1: So be the solution, people. Manny Fresh up next with the Kickback, baby.
0: Damn good night to do that. We'll check for you guys tomorrow at 2.
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3: 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Blue Ridge southbound broken down vehicle between the Media Bypass and Media Swarthmore in the left lane. Heavy back to Westchester Pike. Google's heavy eastbound Blue Ridge to South Street. 95 jams northbound Flat Bridge to Broad Street. 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

I'll tell you what, that Touch Tone lady be a funny on more than two occasions. That's their deal. I'm Manuel. It is the real sound of Philadelphia. Rick James, Rufus and Chaka Khan, KC and JoJo, Michael Jackson, the Art of Noise, Tony Braxton. That's just for starters. Dawn has turned to dusk and dusk.

podcast tune tonight. I'm in charge from here. I'll carry you on the road, whether you're home, whether you're waiting for somebody at practice, whether you're at work or thinking about it. I got you. I'm Manuel. You know who you are. Thanks for tuning in. Let's kick back. 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

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With the perfect music to match the season's chill. Here's another hit for you on Classics 107.9.

0: There isn't a person within the sound of my voice who hasn't been told at least once or twice in your life, hey, you're making too much noise. Little did we know, there was an art to it. The art of noise, moments in love, classes 107.9. Elections coming November. I hope I don't have to convince any of you to vote. I shouldn't. Just in case, wrote a commercial about it. Goes like this. Here's Bent Rock.
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